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12: The top stories this hour. Reform UK has received the biggest single donation to a UK political party twice. £72 million has come from two British crypto billionaires. Ben Dellow and Christopher Harborne say they want the party to be able to fight the next general election on a level playing field. Ollie Buston from the campaign group Clean Up Westminster wants a cap on donations.
13: It's the only real solution. It's the only way you stop these mega donors making these donations that are corrupting our politics and making it more responsive to their needs than to the needs of ordinary people.
12: Labour says Nigel Farage and Reform can't buy their way out of sleaze and scandal. The Shadow Northern Ireland Secretary has hit back at Donald Trump's support for a United Ireland. Alex Bargart says Northern Ireland is an integral part of the United Kingdom. The boss of Anthropic says the artificial intelligence industry needs to slow down over growing fears it will be misused. Dario Amodei warns that within 6 to 12 months, AI could be capable of leading a swarm that takes over the entire internet. In sport, Premier League champions Arsenal survived a scare to maintain the 100% start to their title defence with a 2-0 win at Sunderland. Chelsea battled back to draw 2-1 at home to Hull City and remain a point behind their newly promoted opponents. The West Londoners boss Xabi Alonso says they're repeating previous mistakes.
14: When we get the lead, you still need to be competing and not to give the chance for so easily for them to come back, especially in the first goal. We can do much better. It was too soft to give them this hope, because till then we were controlling, we were creating chances.
12: Elsewhere, Liverpool were held 0-0 by Fulham before Tottenham and Everton also finished goalless. In the Scottish League Cup quarter-finals, Aberdeen needed penalties to get past Kilmarnock 3-1. From Sky News, I'm Ruth McKee.

0: play that smooth.
1: 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She gives me the loot with puckered up lips and a wink that I found cute. And I said, baby, baby, baby, is there some karmic G love thing?

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14: Top stories this hour. Labour Party Chair Bridget Phillipson says Nigel Farage and Reform UK can't buy their way out of the sleaze and scandal they're drowning in. There were calls for a cap on political donations after the party received £72 million from two crypto billionaires. Lib Dem spokesperson Lisa Smart has called the numbers eye-watering and wants action.
15: We think this is an emergency for our democracy to put a cap on donations. We think it needs emergency legislation, and we're calling on the government to do it when Parliament's sitting on Monday and Tuesday next week.
14: The Tory leader's accusing Donald Trump of shooting from the hip as usual after he triggered a diplomatic row in Dublin. He told reporters he'd love to see a united Ireland. Kenny Badenoch says Northern Ireland is part of the UK. A man's being questioned after a bus was hijacked in County Tyrone yesterday lunchtime and the driver apparently held at knife point. Passengers were led off the vehicle, which was stolen at Noma, involved in a number of collisions and later brought to a stop in Strabane. In sport, Arsenal made it 4 wins from 4 to start their Premier League title defence with a 2-0 win at Sunderland. The Champions goalkeeper David Raya saved a second half penalty with the scores level at 0-0. But boss Mikel Arteta says in his view the decision to award the spot kick was unacceptable.
16: I watched it 20 times and I cannot find a way to understand how even think to give a penalty in that situation or the way the VAR has to intervene.
14: Tottenham were held 0-0 to remain without a top-flight goal this season. Aberdeen got past Kilmarnock 3-1 on penalties to reach the semi-finals of the Scottish League Cup. And Elena Rybakina is the new US Open tennis women's champion, denying Aryna Sabalenka a third straight title. From Sky News, I'm Ruth McKee.

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0: He'd read me poetry from the old steps. And that's when I knew I was in love.
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9: And now, the weather.
10: Outside, gloomy skies, a persistent drizzle, and a chilly wind blowing from the west, north, east, and south.
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0: The top stories this hour. The Prime Minister is facing renewed calls to cap political donations. It comes as the party received two of £36 million each from British cryptocurrency billionaires. The cash is more than the total donated to all UK parties last year. Here's Deputy Leader of the Green Party, Rachel Millward.
17: We think we should have a cap of £500,000 and actually ban corporate donations. And Burnham had said he was going to do that, but he's flip-flopping.
0: One person's died after a passenger ship went missing in Indonesia. The vessel carrying at least 240 people lost contact in bad weather. The artificial intelligence industry needs to slow down to stop the tech spiralling out of control. That's from the boss of Anthropic, who wants to see companies unite to control products. And Celine Dion wept on stage at her comeback performance in Paris, thanking fans for their support in her 6 years away from spotlight. In 2022, she revealed a diagnosis of stiff person syndrome.
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0: Arsenal made it 4 wins from 4 to start their Premier League title defence with a 2-0 victory at Sunderland. Tottenham were held 0-0 to remain without a top-flight goal this season, and Liverpool against Fulham also ended goalless, while Chelsea drew 2-2 with newly promoted Hull. Elsewhere, Britain's Lando Norris shocked Kimi Antonelli and potentially took a big step toward winning the Spanish Grand Prix by qualifying on pole for today's race. The F1 world champion will share the front row of the grid with the standings leader in Madrid, where overtaking looks tricky.
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0: A cloudy start in the south of the UK with rain heavy at times, drier later, brighter in the north and Northern Ireland. That's the latest. I'm Anna Geary.

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19: The Prime Minister is facing mounting calls to cap political donations. It's after two crypto billionaires gifted Reform UK £72 million in 2 days. His Lib Dem spokesperson, Lisa Smart.
20: We think it needs emergency legislation and we're calling on the government to do it when Parliament's sitting on Monday and Tuesday next week.
19: One person's died and dozens are missing after a passenger ferry lost contact with authorities in Indonesia. The vessel was carrying 240 people in the Java Sea. More than 100 have been rescued. The head of AI company Anthropic warns the technology could take over the entire internet within a year if action isn't taken. Dario Amodei wants governments to unite with developers to slow things down. Elon Musk and Sam Altman agree with his views. And a major fire has broken out for the fifth time in as many years at a historic building featured in Downton Abbey and Peaky Blinders. Crews were called to the textile mill in Keighley last night, with nearby residents evacuated.
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19: Arsenal are back on top of the early table following a 2-0 win at Sunderland. Chelsea held newly promoted Hull to a 2-2 draw at Stamford Bridge. It was another 2-2 draw for Brentford, who were away at Bournemouth. Tottenham were held 0-0 against Everton to remain without a top-flight goal this season. And Fulham also finished goalless after hosting Liverpool.
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19: A cloudy start in the south of the UK with rain heavy at times, drier later, brighter in the north and Northern Ireland. That's the latest. I'm Anna Geary.

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0: The Great Escape.
1: He has put a poster up of Rita Hayworth in his room as well. I'm not sure if that's something I should be concerned about. But he just loves to dig. The problem is, the hole has attracted said cat, who now views it as his toilet. And I'm saying his toilet, I don't know the sex. I assume it's a man, because, you know, it just feels like a blokey thing to do, poo in someone's garden. And this cat just keeps pooing in my garden. And so we had to fill in the hole to stop him doing it. He's upset because he can't dig anymore. My wife thought, oh, well, we'll just get him a big sandpit so he can dig. I thought, that is going to exacerbate the problem.
0: Maybe if we install a giant litter tray.
1: Yeah. And it all came to a head on Saturday morning. We woke up and he'd dug up. We'd put some plants over the hole, the digging spot. The cat had come in, dug them all up and pooed in his original spot again. But he had also got into some slug pellets that my wife had and torn it open, and they were everywhere, and he'd obviously been eating them. So I figure the problem might have solved itself.
0: Oh, wow. How quickly the vegetarian changes. Well, here's how quickly he turns.
1: Here's the thing. I was telling my wife, I was like, oh, no, the cat, I Googled it. They can kill cats. So I was like, oh, honey, what do I do? And then she said, don't worry, they aren't actual slug pellets, because she's quite a hippie, my wife. So she'd gone for the ethical, non-lethal slug repellent.
0: What is an ethical slug pellent?
1: It doesn't kill them, it just sort of moves them on. Nothing to see here. And
0: what does it do? Well, I mean, first of all, what does an actual slug pellet do? Does it explode them from the middle?
1: It kills the slugs, but it also can kill other animals. So it causes, and it can get into your water, it can get into water streams and all sorts of issues. Yeah. So this doesn't do that. Now, here's tells you everything you need to know about human nature, which I think it heavily involves keeping two contrasting opinions in your head at the same time, is that when she told me that, a big part of me was very relieved that I hadn't killed the cat. A small part of me was disappointed. And I think that's okay that I'm allowed to have those.
0: Yeah. Death to cats.
1: Yeah. Chris McCausland.
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0: You're listening to Absolute Radio Sunday morning. Chris McCausland here with John Long, and it feels like the I've got a stationery to do here, John, to promote something. It feels like this should be a free advert for the RSPCA or something.
1: So much destruction of this. Do you know that band that are called "And You Will Know Us from the Trail of the Dead"?
0: Yeah,
1: I feel like that's this show, isn't it? Today,
0: does that band name? Am I remembering it right? Does it start with an ellipsis?
1: Oh, it might well do.
0: Yeah, I think that might be the only band name that
1: starts... Is that to get them at the beginning of all alphabetical things?
0: With an ellipsis. Like, I wonder what the pre-thought is. It's something like, we love chocolate ice cream, and you will know us by the Trail of the Dead. And they went, do you know what? I think it's better without the chocolate ice cream bit, guys.
1: What, like the Facebook movie? Drop the. Yeah, they do. Ellipsis, confirmed.
0: Yeah, there you go. Oh, my knowledge on visual semantics is mind-boggling. Listen, guys, we have now announced the full lineup for Absolute Radio live at the London Palladium. Radio's biggest night of comedy, raising money for prostate cancer UK. On Sunday the 15th of November, we're going to be bringing together some of the UK's biggest names in comedy for one night only, plus me. You'll get to see the legend that is Jack D, Sarah Pascoe, Joel Dommett, Angela Barnes, Ian Sterling, Nabil Abdul-Rashid, plus two blokes called John Richardson and Matt Ford, whoever they are. All profits from ticket sales will go to Prostate Cancer UK. 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

0: It's Absolute Radio. It's Chris McCausland here, sat opposite John Long. And coming up on the show, we're going to be talking some complicated sci-fi. John smells, but then again, don't we all? And then we have got the return, John. Almost a fully fledged feature of John Long's Sunday School. So stay tuned for all of that nonsense.
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0: You're listening to Absolute Radio with Chris McCausland and John Long. And John, I hate to do this to you, mate, but I do this entirely because last week you were dropping highbrow, literature-based comments left, right, and centre. But you just claimed on the radio that the word "grok" from the XAI of Elon Musk origin was named after the clown in that silly little book that you had there, and it's not. After some googling, it's actually from a book called Stranger in a Strange Land by Robert A. Heinlein, which is a 1961 sci-fi novel, John, and it is the figurative term for understanding something so completely that the observer becomes at one with the observed. I'm just saying, John, it's just be aware of that. Yeah,
1: very impressed. Yeah. You feel better about yourself, do you?
0: Absolutely, 100%, John. Just gonna. Can we just have a moment of silence on the radio? I know silence doesn't work on the radio, but if we can just have
1: fair play,
0: a moment of silence for that. Listen, let's crack on. Here, this month we need your help to find the ultimate noughties anthem. I've said this. Don't like the word noughties. The 90s were naughty. The noughties. were relatively well behaved. So we need your help to find the ultimate well behavedies anthem. Some of this sounds better in my head until it comes out of my mouth.
1: Also, I was just thinking, no, it wasn't. But then I was 18, so I was being naughty. Yeah. I think you became more well-mannered in the noughties.
0: Maybe. We're creating a very special chart celebrating the biggest songs of the decade, and we need you to vote. Our very own Daniel Perry has chosen her favourites, and they are... You ready for this, John?
1: Yes.
0: White Stripes, Fell in Love with a Girl.
1: Great
0: song. Good song. And Amy Winehouse, Back in Black. They're her two picks. What did you pick last time? Something about the Strokes, wasn't it?
1: Yeah. And I would have Fell in Love with a Girl was winning up there. Yeah.
0: Pick another one. You have two. What's your second one?
1: I tell you what, a hidden banger of the noughties, just snuck in 2000, was Pure Shores by All Saints. That would be very much just became my soundtrack of the noughties, Pure Shores.
0: Well, I would go for...
1: this one.
0: Is it?
1: Oh,
0: this one, yeah. Yeah, got it. I don't know the names of things, and then when I hear them, I'm go, oh, it's that.
1: Yeah.
0: I would probably go for Nymphomedium by Cradle of Filth.
1: Of course you would.
0: And Make Them Suffer by Cannibal Corpse. two songs that I don't think get enough airplay on Absolute Radio. Look, if I'm being honest, I think if I'm going to pick a couple from that era that were kind of quite impactful, something from Eminem, Stan was big, wasn't it? Lose Yourself, better song.
1: Yeah.
0: So one of them, maybe I'd go for Lose Yourself, but I can appreciate Stan being up there. And do you know what was massive? Plug-in Baby by Muse.
1: Oh, I love that.
0: We're giving you three votes. And just for voting, you'll be entered into a draw to win £500 cash. Will it be cash or will they send it to you electronically? Who knows? All the details are at absoluteradio.co.uk. And if you love Well Behavedies music, you can listen to Absolute Radio Well Behavedies now. Across the nation and on Rayo now.
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0: 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We're going to be talking about some proper brainy people, and I am going to get my geek on. Tried to make that sound cool. Sounded like a Yorkshire mill owner. Get my geek on. 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
12: Hello, Jill Scott here. 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
18: Remember, Reform UK has denied the party's latest donors are receiving anything in return. Two cryptocurrency billionaires gifted £72 million in just 2 days, prompting calls for the Prime Minister to cap political donations. Economics spokesperson Robert Jenrick insists it is all above board.
19: Now, I have never spoken to either of these individuals about cryptocurrency. They've asked nothing in return for their donations.
18: Ministers say they're working with international partners to make sure artificial intelligence remains safe and secure. It's after the head of AI company Anthropic warned the tech could take over the internet within the year unless development is slowed. Around 130 people are still missing after an Indonesian ferry lost contact in bad weather. At least one person is known to have died. And ministers are promising to provide clearer information to university applicants in England before they take out student loans. The government has not said whether it will increase the salary level at which graduates start paying back their loans.
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18: Arsenal are back on top of the early table following a 2-0 win at Sunderland. Chelsea held newly promoted Hull to a 2-2 draw. Tottenham were held 0-0 against Everton, and Fulham finished goalless after hosting Liverpool. Today, Coventry host Brighton at 2, and Manchester United take on Manchester City at Old Trafford at 4:30. Elsewhere, Elena Rybakina cemented her status as world tennis number one by lifting the US Open title. She got past Aryna Sabalenka in 3 sets in New York.
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18: A cloudy start in the south of the UK with rain heavy at times, drier later, brighter in the north and Northern Ireland. That's the latest. I'm Anna Geary.
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0: to someone who discovered that social status doesn't have any bearing on your tendency to engage in unethical behaviour. And time again, it was proved that upper class participants were more likely to engage in such activities as cutting off cars and pedestrians, taking candy from babies, or lying about their scores in a series of random dice rolls.
1: Yeah, I think we can offend the upper classes here. 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
0: We're losing the owners. Chris McCausland,
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0: Chris McCausland there with John Long as we bow out at the end of episode 11. That sounded like for good, that didn't it, John?
1: You did.
0: We'll be back next week. But before we go, what have we learned this week, John?
1: Well, we've learned that no animal is safe in the world of Chris McCausland.
0: And that there's a cat in your local neighbourhood that counts itself lucky to be alive. And that John has got a brand new manly voice that he likes to throw around the place at objects moving further away from him.
2: Hey!
1: That's the beginning of it.
0: Yeah.
1: Little tease there. You
0: have to give it a go. We're going to try it. Was that it?
1: Yeah. Oh! Got to start with the O though at the beginning. Yeah. We've learned that 22 Jasons is at least 20 too many Jasons.
0: We've learned that smelling things on the radio, I think, is unlikely to win us any broadcasting awards. Wow. But it does fill content. It does fill time.
1: Time passed. That is undeniable. We've learned that cockroach milk is surprisingly nutritious, but you try milking them.
0: And that the Bayer tapestry should actually be called the Canterbury embroidery. Which is blowing my mind, John.
1: Oh, and, top facts.
0: And that an air fryer can slightly improve the taste of tofu. But then again, probably so can a hairdryer. So that's the end of the show. If you don't know what any of that meant, you can go back and you can get the whole show on Rayo, along with that amazing Bon Jovi documentary. You can get all of our talky bits on a podcast, wherever you get your podcasts. Go and listen to that. And you can drop us an email about anything we've been talking about. Chris at absoluteradio.co.uk. 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
21: Well, Reform UK insists its two latest donors have not asked for anything in return. There are mounting calls for a cap on political donations after the party was given £72 million from two cryptocurrency billionaires. Shadow Foreign Secretary Tom Tugendhat has concerns.
22: The crypto industry has got many supporters, I know, including in Iran, where they use it to buy weapons from Venezuela, including in Russia, where they use it to launder money in order to pay agents around Europe.
21: It's claimed artificial intelligence could take over the internet within 6 to 12 months. Dario Amodi, the boss of AI firm Anthropic, is calling for third-party reviewers and for companies to slow the rate of development. At least six people have died after a passenger ship in Indonesia lost contact during bad weather. Officials say it was carrying more than 240 people, 130 are still missing. And the Prime Minister is among runners tackling the Great North Run. His half-marathon efforts are in aid of a homelessness charity.
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21: Arsenal are back on top of the early table following a 2-0 win at Sunderland. Chelsea held newly promoted Hull to a 2-2 draw. Tottenham were held 0-0 against Everton, and Fulham finished goalless after hosting Liverpool. Today, Coventry host Brighton at 2, and Manchester United take on Manchester City at Old Trafford at 4:30. Elsewhere, Elena Rybakina cemented her status as world tennis number one by lifting the US Open title. She got past Aryna Sabalenka in three sets in New York.
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21: A cloudy start in the south of the UK with rain heavy at times, drier later, brighter in the north and Northern Ireland. That's the latest. I'm Anna Geary.

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0: In Excess on Absolute Radio 90s. Bush here. Hope you're having a great weekend. Hope you're having a great Sunday. Richie and I from the Hometime Show, we DJed on Thursday evening, like a work event. They had like a load of new people welcome to the building as part of the business. And Richie and I were on the decks. And it was just, it was such a curveball from at the beginning. We were DJing to no one and we were thinking, oh my God, this is an absolute nightmare. Then by the end, we had loads of people dancing. So it really was a phoenix from the flames moment. And we were playing stuff like this.
1: Dance while the record spins.

0: 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Sugar Ray on Absolute Radio 90s, the soundtrack to your Sunday. Expansions, but no E, just the X before that. Just getting you in the mood for, hey, it's a Sunday, you can still party. We've got great music still to come. Lenny Kravitz and Live in Joy just around the corner.
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And if you're a black man, that risk is doubled. So do it this weekend. 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

0: 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It's a Sunday. 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

Andy Bush here. 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

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Loving at the moment playing songs that kind of take you back to certain nightclubs of a certain era. 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

Andy Bush here with Absolute Radio 90s on a Sunday, trying to turn your weekend, your Sunday specifically, into a party. Because sometimes it's quite easy to fall in that trap that Saturday's the fun day, Sunday is like your mum ironing with the big light on in the lounge. It doesn't have to be that way.

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Ace of Base, All That She Wants. It's Absolute Radio 90s with me, Andy Bush. If you missed our chat with Stephen Knight, the writer of the brand new Oasis documentary, Don't Look Back in Anger, you can hear that again on the Rayo app. We put a question to him about whether the Gallagher brothers might feature in a future episode of Peaky Blinders. And you know what? He didn't rule it out.

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17: Reform UK has promised there will be no perks given to its latest donors. The party received £72 million from two cryptocurrency billionaires in 2 days. Reform's economic spokesperson Robert Jenrick insists it's all above board.
18: I have never spoken to either of these individuals about cryptocurrency. They've asked nothing in return.
17: The boss of Anthropic is calling for all AI companies to slow development or risk artificial intelligence taking hold of the internet within a year. Dario Amadei says that would allow safety measures time to catch up. It's claimed the US flew an American diplomat out of the UK after they were accused of having indecent images of children. Ministers here are understood to be in contact with the American embassy over the incident. And reports suggest there may be discussions on the possible breakup of the UK at a summit tomorrow. The first ministers of Wales, Scotland and Northern Ireland are meeting in Cardiff. Downing Street has previously said independence is off limits and its position has not changed.
15: Absolute Radio Sport.
17: Arsenal are back on top of the early table following a 2-0 win at Sunderland. Chelsea held newly promoted Hull to a 2-2 draw. Tottenham were held 0-0 against Everton, and Fulham finished goalless after hosting Liverpool. Today, Coventry hosts Brighton at 2, and Manchester United take on Manchester City at Old Trafford at 4:30. Elsewhere, Elena Rybakina cemented her status as world tennis number one by lifting the US Open title. She got past Aryna Sabalenka in 3 sets in New York.
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17: A cloudy start in the south of the UK with rain heavy at times, drier later, brighter in the north and Northern Ireland. That's the latest. I'm Anna Geary.
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0: Alanis Morissette on Absolute Radio 90s. Bush here. Hope you're doing okay. So, the big announcement from Oasis tomorrow. Make sure you listen to the Home Time show. You saw it in the lights of the drones, 4 p.m. tomorrow, which is exactly when our show starts over on Absolute Radio. I don't know, maybe the Oasis are kind of, the Gallagher brothers are kind of saying, without saying it out loud, that we're their chosen media brand of choice, the radio show they like to go to the masses with. Either way, we'll have all the info for you tomorrow from 4.
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0: 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A Tribe Called Quest before that as well. Bush here, hope you're doing okay. Cheers for listening, I appreciate it. We've got The Verve, we've got Embrace all on the way.
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The Verve and Sonnet before that as well. I tell you what though, Sunday or not, you can't beat a bit of old school

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Right, that is me done. 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
29: 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It's Ben Barrell here. Let us count down 2 months from the 90s and the 40 biggest songs from those months will start with September 1991. And at 40,

0: This is the Chart Show, and right now we're counting down the biggest songs from September 1991. That tune is at number 33 in our chart. I've got the voice of Beehive, a voice of the Beehive, I should say. Can't even say it properly then, on the second attempt. Good Lord. They're on the way, as is Jazzy Jeff and the Fresh Prince, but don't let that put you off.
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Voice of the Beehive, playing on Absolute Radio 90s. It's Ben Burrell here with the chart show. We're counting down the biggest songs from September 1991. We started at 40 with The Black Crowes and Hard to Handle, a cover of the Otis Redding classic, of course, Shabba Ranks and House Call featuring Maxi Priest at 39. 38 was Bryan Adams and Can't Stop This Thing. We started the follow-up to Everything I Do It For You. That was beaten by Be Happy, Be Foolish, sorry, Be Young, Be Foolish, Be Happy at 37. 36 was The Stone Roses and the opening track to their classic debut album, I Want to Be Adored. Cliff Richard and More to Life. And number 35, the theme song to the TV show Trainer. I don't remember it either. PJB and her sister Hannah and her sisters and Bridge Over Troubled Water at 34. 33 was Sabrina Johnson and Peace. Jason Donovan, Happy Together at 32. And you just heard Voice of the Beehive. That was at 31 in our chart. Let's go into the top 30. And at 30 is Jazzy Jeff and the Fresh Prince.

Scorpions, Wind of Change, playing on Absolute Radio 90s. It's Ben Burrell here. That song is at 27 in our chart from September 1991. Let's continue, shall we? Simply Red on the way in a second. Come on. That is on the way, as is Guns N' Roses coming next.

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Simply Red and Something Got Me Started, flagging Absolute Radio 90s. I am always reminded whenever I play Simply Red of me interviewing Mick Hucknall. And don't get me wrong, I quite enjoyed our time together. We had like 15 minutes together. I quite enjoyed it. I had a lovely old time. But it was in a time when you didn't have Zoom or anything like that. You just could only hear each other down the line, as we used to call it. He was in London. I was in Southampton. And I was doing the interview. It was all going sort of okay. And then at one point I went, okay, Mick, we're going to play a game now. Because I couldn't see him, I didn't know quite what his reaction would be to that sentence. But all I heard on his microphone was... I thought I was going to abandon the game before it started, but I pushed on through and it was not great. Anyway, he was great. It was probably me being quite an annoying 21-year-old, would have thought. Anyway, that is Simply Red and Something Got Me Started. Playing on Absolute Radio, and this is Ben Burrell here with the chart show. We're counting down the biggest songs from September 1991. Jazzy Jeff and the Fresh Prince, Summertime is at 30. Prince and Cream, a great song at 29. Kylie Minogue and Word is out at 28. Scorpions and Wind of Change at 27. Roxette and The Big L at 26. The Shame and Move Any Mountain at 25. Crystal Waters and Making Happy, the follow-up to Gypsy Woman at 24. Guns N' Roses and Don't Cry at 23. The song at 22 is Brothers in Rhythm and Such a Good Feeling. And the song you just heard from Simply Red, Something Got Me Started, from that huge Stars album, was at 21. Let's go into the top 20, and at 20 is REM, The One I Love.

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Rosala and Everybody's Free, playing on Absolute Radio 90s. We're going to go into the top 10 in our charts from September 1991. Before we do, let's recap that last section of the chart. REM, The One I Love, is at 20. 19 was Bizarre Inc. and a tune called Such a Feeling. PM Dawn and Set Adrift on Memory Bliss. That was at 18. 17 was Colour Me Bad, All for One. The Prodigy and Charlie, a great song at 16. Julian Lennon, Saltwater at 15. Marky Mark and The Funky Bunch and Good Vibrations, Good Lord. That was at 14. 13 was Extreme, More Than Words, a number one for the band in America. Fun fact for you there from producer Steve. Mark Bolan and T-Rex, 20th Century Boy at 12. 11 was the song you just heard, the banger that is Everybody's Free. Let's go into the top 10, shall we? And at 10 is Love, Thy Will Be Done, which was co-written by Prince. Prince is also at number 9 with This It's Get Off, playing on Absolute Radio 90s.

0: Salt and Pepper, Let's Talk About Sex. That is at number 4 in our chart from September 1991. Right, said Fred on Funisecond. If that doesn't keep you listening, I don't know what will. That is on the way, as is the number one song. It's coming next.
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1: That's playing on Absolute Radio 90s, and it's Ben Burrell here. As I mentioned earlier, the song at number 10 is Martika and Love Thy Will Be Done, co-written by Prince and the New Power Generation at number 9 with Get Off. That was beaten by Amy and the Terminators, Arnie and the Terminators, I'll Be Back. That's right, a film tie-in, which is not unusual on the Absolute Radio 90s chart show, I'm disappointed to say. Zoe, Sunshine on a Rainy Day at 7, Erasure and Love to Hate You at 6, 5 was Utah Saints. And What Can You Do For Me, sampling the Eurythmics. 4 was Salt and Pepper, Let's Talk About Sex, you heard that earlier. Oceanic, Insanity at 3. Right Said Fred at number 2. And of course, this is at number 1.

Oh, yes. That is Bryan Adams and Everything I Do It For You. The number one song from September 1991. And this is the Absolute Radio 90s chart show. It's Ben Barrell here. Let's go on to our second chart of the afternoon, shall we? Let's go to the opposite end of the decade. September 1999 is where we are right now. And this is at 40.

0: I love this song. I think it's such a good record. Honestly, I really do. I think it's a great, great, great pop song produced by William Orbit, who passed away recently. And when he did, I mentioned some of my favourite songs from him, and that is definitely one of them. So it's a real treat to play it this afternoon on the chart show. That is Madonna and the Beautiful Stranger. And that is at 38 in our chart from September 1999. A massive dance tune coming up. Actually, a couple of massive dance tunes coming up. And Semisonic, a really good tune from them after this.
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counted down the biggest songs from September 1999. This is the Absolute Radio 90s chart show, and it's Ben Burrell here. At 40 is Blink 182, and What's My Age Again? At 5, and If You're Getting Down, at number 39. 38 is Madonna, Beautiful Stranger, 18s, and a tune called Mamma Mia. Well, it's the ABBA cover, isn't it? But done in a sort of slightly annoying way. 36 was Left Field and Africa Shocks. ATB, 9 PM Till I Come, a huge track at 35. 34 was Will Smith and Drew Hill, Wild Wild West. Semisonic and Secret Smile at 33, Paul Johnson and Get Down at 32, and you just heard Basement Jackson Rendezvous. It's a great, great tune, and that was at 31. Let's go into the top 30, shall we? And this was a big breakthrough for Travis. This is Why Does It Always Rain On Me, and it's playing on Absolute Radio 90s.

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0: Supergrass and the Brilliant Moving, playing on Absolute Radio 90s. We're counting down the biggest songs from September 1999, and that tune is at 25 in our chart. I'm going to play The Offspring and Stereophonics in a second. First, though, Shania Twain, it's a big song at 23.
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We're counting down the biggest songs from September 1999 right now. Travis were huge at this point, weren't they? At 30, they are in the charts with Why Does It Always Rain On Me, S Club Party from S Club 7 at 29, Apollo 440, Stop the Rock at 28, A1 and Summertime of Our Lives at 27. Ronan Keating, When You Say Nothing At All was at 26, 25 was Supergrass and Moving, Another Level in Summertime at 24. Shania Twain, A Man I Feel Like a Woman at 23, 22 was Thunderbugs and Friends Forever, their only top 40 hit, and frankly, rightfully so. The Offspring and The Kids Aren't All Right at 21. Let's go into the top 20, shall we? At 20 is a really good song from Stereophonics. This is I Wouldn't Believe Your Radio.

0: very Welsh section of the show, and with some Scandinavian thrown in as well. That is Tom Jones and the Cardigans. You heard Stereophonics beforehand. The Stereophonics song is at 20 in our chart from September 1999. The Tom Jones and Cardigans song is at number 18. Let's continue, shall we? A big Texas song on the way after some Britpop, which is coming next.
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Marley. That is playing on Absolute Radio 90s. And right now, we're counting down the biggest songs from September 1999. And it's Ben Burrell with you. Stereophonics, and I wouldn't believe your radio was at 2019, was Ricky Martin and Living La Vida Loca. Tom Jones, The Cardigans, Burning Down the House, a great cover at 18. 17 was Ocean Colour Scene and Prophet in Peace. Martin McCutcheon, I've Got You, the follow-up to Perfect Moment at 16. At Lolly and Mickey, I remember that being everywhere for a good 18 months. A dark period in my life. Texas and Summer Sun at 14. 13 was Westlife and If I Let You Go, TLC and Unpretty, an amazing song. And the follow-up to No Scrubs at 12. And Bob Marley versus Funkstar Deluxe and Sun Is Shining at 11. Let's go into the top 10. And this is at 10. Hi, my-

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Purple 65 and Blue. Now we're living. That's playing on Absolute Radio 90s, and it's Ben Burrell here. We've been counting down the biggest songs from September 1999. It's time to get to the number one tune after we look at the top 10. At number 10 is Brand Van 3000 and Drinking in LA. Enrique Iglesias and Balamos at number 9. 8 was Alice DJ and Better Off Alone. Jerry Halliwell and Machico Latino, her first solo number 1 at 7. Maloko, Sing It Back at 6. The Benga Boys were going to Ibiza at 5. DJ Jean and The Launch at number 4. Eiffel 65 and Blue was at 3. Shaft and Sway at 2. Some big dance hits in there. And that continues into the number 1 song, sort of. At number 1 is Lou Bega and Mambo number 5. It's playing on Absolute Radio 90s.

0: Lou Bega and Mambo Number 5 playing on Absolute Radio 90s. That is the number one song from September 1999, and that is the chart show done for this week. We'll do it again next Sunday from 3. Meantime, back-to-back music on for you next, including some good songs at Pearl Jam, Bellini, Smash Mouth on the way as well. We are spoiling you rotten, rather. Don't forget, tonight from 9, Forgotten 90s with Chris Martin. He's playing some great songs. Then you can listen back on our Rayo app and tune in tonight from 9. I'm back here tomorrow morning from 10. 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
11: Great result. Thanks, Peter. Coming up, we have league action live on Friday night, followed by three more games live on Saturday, then two more massive games live on Sunday. 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
25: The top stories this hour. The US president has dismissed calls for a slowdown in the progress of artificial intelligence after warnings from some tech bosses it could take over the internet within months. Donald Trump has suggested the claims are exaggerated. Reform UK's Robert Jenrick has denied the party's latest donors receiving anything in return. Two crypto billionaires gifted £72 million in just 2 days, prompting calls for the Prime Minister to cap political donations. The party's already under scrutiny about its finances, but Mr Jenrick insists this is all above board.
26: I am the Shadow Chancellor of Reform, and I have never spoken to either of these individuals about cryptocurrency. They've asked nothing in return for their donations. You know, we're not like the Tory party that hands out knighthoods and peerages.
25: The US Embassy in London has confirmed a staff member accused of possessing indecent images of children has been reassigned to the United States. A spokesperson says there's an ongoing investigation and British authorities were informed. Donald Trump says he plans to remove a 15% tariff on Irish whiskey. The president made the announcement at the end of a two-day trip to Ireland. In sport, 10-man Manchester City grabbed a 1-0 derby victory at rivals United to continue their winning start to the Premier League season. Erling Haaland's controversial second-half goal came after Phil Foden's red card before the break at Old Trafford. The City striker says they had to play in an unfamiliar way following the sending off.
0: We like to keep the ball, we like to try to score goals, but these times I think you have to go a bit low and take your chances when it's possible, and we managed to do that well. And I think this shows the personality, the character to keep the ball away at Old Trafford with 10 men. That is personality.
25: Rangers eased into the semi-finals of the Scottish League Cup with a 3-0 victory over rivals Celtic at Ibrox. Formula One World Championship leader Kimi Antonelli won the Spanish Grand Prix. And Europe have reclaimed golf's Solheim Cup after an impressive performance in the singles against the United States. From Sky News, I'm Nick Horatio.
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you do what they told you. 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Now you do what they told you. 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
10: Top stories this hour. Tech bosses Elon Musk and Sam Altman are backing a call for the pace of artificial intelligence models to be slowed down. The head of Anthropics warned an AI swarm could take over the internet within a year. Some accuse the market leaders of fear-mongering in the hope regulation could shut out potential competition. But Jacob Coxon, who resigned from Anthropic last week, has told NBC's Meet the Press the power of the technology is being underestimated.
11: These AIs are already capable of a certain degree of hacking and also a certain degree of biological research of autonomous robot control, and if you extrapolate into the future, they could have strongly superhuman hacking capabilities, very superhuman abilities to create novel bioweapons.
10: Boris Johnson has been caught up in a security scare in Ukraine. The former Prime Minister says he was travelling on a train near the border with Poland when another service was attacked by Russian drones. Ukraine's Foreign Minister has warned Russia's terror is knocking on the doors of the EU and NATO. Donald Trump has doubled down on his comments in support of Irish unity, claiming it's one of the naturals of all time. Speaking in Ireland, the US President said he loved his comments. In sport, Manchester United failed to capitalise on a man advantage in a 1-0 defeat at home to City in their Premier League derby. The hosts conceded the controversial winner on 60 minutes after their rivals had Phil Foden sent off midway through the first half at Old Trafford. United boss Michael Carrick says decisions to allow such goals are concerning.
12: If we've got people in place that are meant to understand the game and make decisions, if that's the interpretation of not interfering with play or not having an impact on an attack, when you're throwing your body at it with an inch or two of the ball, with our defender next to him who has to react to that, it's really worrying for me.
10: 28-time Scottish League Cup winners Rangers East passed rivals Celtic 3-0 to reach the semi-finals. Pole sitter Lando Norris finished third behind race winner Kimi Antonelli at F1's Spanish Grand Prix. And Europe's women have regained golf's Solheim Cup with a 15-13 win over the United States. From Sky News, I'm Nick Qureshi.
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5: Good evening. Welcome to our Sunday night alternative treasure trove. Chris Martin here, and the band that gave us one of the most magnetic mercurial singers of the decade coming up in a second. We'll do some Radiohead soon and kicking off with this anthem from Gigolo Arts.

the band that gave us Björk and its hit from the Sugar Cubes playing on Forgotten 90s. Welcome, this is Chris Martin here every Sunday night from 9 o'clock. Of course, they weren't the only band to have a hit with a song called Hit, because the Wannadies had a brilliant track with the same title as well. Welcome, if you're just joining us, this is what we do every Sunday night. We dig rather deeper into our favourite decades, so I do have Blur and Ash coming up for you, but it's songs we don't normally get to play on the station. Suede and the Smashing Pumpkins to come as well. And one half of a double A-side from Radiohead. One half of it was High and Dry. I'm going to play the other half for you after this from a guy called Gerald. This is Voodoo Ray, Forgotten 90s.

0: 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You might know this already, you might not. I know I've recommended it once before, probably the last time I played that some time ago. But that provides the basis for a track from Danisak and Scroobius Pip called A Letter from God to Man, which is an absolute masterpiece. You need to find that. 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

Absolutely world-changing early 90s drum and bass. Ronnie Sizon represent a Brown Paper Bag on Forgotten 90s. I was watching a video this week, actually. If you go back, that's the beauty of YouTube sometimes, is you can go back and see things that you didn't see at the time. And watching Ronnie Sizon do a live session for Radio 1, and what was so startling about the whole thing was not having a stand-up double bass in a dance environment. It was Ronnie Sizon stood with an actual PC in front of him with like a one of those old beige monitors, like the deep monitors that we don't really see anymore, and a keyboard and mouse and stuff like that, all as part of it. We're so used to this modern polished, here's a trendy laptop and a massive, you know, so much put into the other production. It was like watching someone put their desk into a live session and that's actually blow everyone away in the process. Absolutely brilliant. This is Chris Martin, Smashing Pumpkins, coming up in a second. First, this sampling, well, as they loved so many kung fu films, it is Ash.

0: First single from Siamese Dream, that is Smashing Pumpkins' Cherub Rock, playing on Forgotten 90s. It was Ash and Kung Fu before that. And we continue with a song that Suede added at the very last minute to their debut album after this.
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It was a real last-minute addition to the album, but they liked it so much it went on as track one, and it became the final single they released from it. As is always the case, you know, the fourth single from an album doesn't always chart that well because the album's already out there and had already gone to number one. It was an incredible debut, and it's a band we still love to this day. Suede and So Young playing on Forgotten 90s, where we continue with the brilliant Beth Orton in a second. And first this, from Massive Attack. This is Karma Coma, Forgotten 90s.

Beth Orton. And the brilliant She Cries Your Name, remembering William Orbit too, who she worked with on that record, who died in the last couple of weeks. Thank you very much for your company tonight. I'm Chris Martin. I'll be back with you next Sunday night from 9. And if you love this side of the 90s, scratching just below the surface, then do catch up on the last few weeks' worth of shows. They're sat there ready and waiting on our free Rayo app. Just go to your app store of choice and search for Rayo, R-A-Y-O. I'm going to leave you with this from Screamadelica. This is Primal Scream. And Higher Than the Sun. See you next week.

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12: The top stories this hour. Elon Musk's among tech bosses who've expressed support for slowing the progress of artificial intelligence. The calls have been led by Anthropic chief executive Dario Amodi, who's warned AI could take over the entire internet within months. But US President Donald Trump seems to have no intention of slamming the brakes on.
13: We're leading China in AI. We're the most sophisticated country in the world. And frankly, I want to keep it that way because whoever wins, AI wins. But I think you have a lot of negative forces that are bringing it up, and they're bringing up things that won't happen.
12: The head of the TUC has attacked the £72 million donations to Reform, warning they're causing a crisis in the UK's democracy. Community Secretary Angela Rayner has suggested ministers could still impose a cap on political gifts. There were warnings Russian drone strikes on a train just a mile from the Polish border represent an escalation. No one was injured in the attack. A fifth fire in as many years is being investigated at a Grade 2 listed building featured in Peaky Blinders and Downton Abbey. Crews were called out to Dalton Mills at Keighley in West Yorkshire last night. To sport now, and the referees' governing body will contact Manchester United to acknowledge the error of judgment in their 1-0 defeat to City in the Premier League. They say VAR should have recommended an on-field review of Manchester City's Erling Haaland's controversial second-half goal at Old Trafford. Meanwhile, Rangers extended their winning run to 5 matches with a 3-0 victory over Celtic in the quarter-finals of the Scottish League Cup. His boss, Derek McInnes.
14: I felt the performance that we gave today was the performance that was required to overcome a team like Celtic. Delighted with the performance for so many today. I don't think we had a failure. And that's what it takes to win. It's a good reference for us going forward.
12: And Lando Norris had to settle for third place finish at the Spanish F1 Grand Prix. The world champion, who started on pole, crossed the line behind winner Kimi Antonelli in Madrid. From Sky News, I'm Chris Milligan.

0: bye, Nelson. Daddy's off to work.
1: 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Bye-bye. 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
17: The top stories this hour. Donald Trump claims very negative forces are raising exaggerated concerns about artificial intelligence. The head of Anthropic wants a slowdown in the growth of the technology, claiming an AI swarm could take over the internet within a year. Dame Wendy Hall chaired the UK government's AI review in 2017.
18: How would you make that happen? Who polices it? At the moment, Anthropic and OpenAI have set themselves up with this sort of race to the bottom. Because they're competing, they want to get the investment in, they've got to prove they're the best, invest in us. But you've also got the Chinese to think about. Are you going to persuade the Chinese to slow down?
17: The community secretary's warned reform, a cap on overseas political donations, will be backdated. Angela Rayner has accused the party's donors of trying to buy their way into democracy after it was gifted £72 million in 2 days. The US Embassy in London's confirmed the staff member accused of possessing indecent images of children has been reassigned to the United States. The spokesperson says there's an ongoing investigation. Boris Johnson's been caught up in a security scare in Ukraine. The former Prime Minister says he was travelling on a train near the border with Poland when another service was attacked by Russian drones. Sport now, and Manchester United have been contacted by the referees' governing body to acknowledge an error of judgment. It relates to Erling Haaland's winning goal in their 1-0 defeat to rivals Manchester City in the Premier League. Rangers, meanwhile, eased into the semi-finals of the Scottish League Cup with a 3-0 victory at home to Glasgow rival Celtic. Golf and Europe's won Golf's Solheim Cup after an impressive performance in the singles on the final day against the United States. They won 15-13 in the Netherlands. Here's captain Anna Norquist.
19: We just had a really good vibe all week. You know, everyone's been really good teammates, and, you know, leaving the course yesterday, we were really excited for coming here today. And while was I impressed with every single player and caddy showing up to that first tee, ready to play.
17: And Shane Lowry clinched the Irish Open by a record 11 shots. From Sky News, I'm Chris Milligan.

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